0: Australia 11. So after I yelled and screamed and telling him why it wasn't coming on Australia 11,
1: somos noticias,
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2: What we've got here is failure to communicate. Some men you just can't reach. So you get what we had here last week, which is the way he wants it. Well, he gets it.

0: Before you go, there's something I want you to have.
1: Oh, it's beautiful. But wait a minute, isn't this...
0: Yeah, yes it is.
1: But I thought the old lady dropped it into the ocean in the air.

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It's not time to make a change. Just relax, take it easy. You're still young, that's your fault.